El Paso's number one for new country, 96.3 KHA Country. You know, recently Cody Johnson was on a big George Strait Stadium show, and he made a comment. He goes, you know, people compare me to George Strait. He goes, there's only one king of country music. I love the fact that he said that. Here's The Fall. I've been

0: El Paso's number one for new country, 96.3 KHA Country. And if you're trying to win that $1,000, random phone number calls you, make sure you answer.
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0: Karen won last week. 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

0: 96.3 K Hey Country, El Paso's number one for new country. And I got to play this clip for you. I'm Dusty. Last week, Chris Stapleton, actually a guest on The Late Show with Stephen Colbert, and he didn't sing one of his amazing songs that, you know, he's written or it's been a big thing for him. Oh, no. He busts out from 1986, Willie Nelson's Living in the Promised Land. I mean, insane.
1: Living in the Promised Land. Our dreams are made of steel.
0: I mean, goosebumps on this.
1: The prayer of every man.
0: Harmonica player with him.
1: How freedom feels.
0: It is unreal. You get a chance, go check it out. Trust me. Oof. Riley Green on the way, Blake Shelton too.
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6: 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It is Mother's Day weekend, and I know that looks different for everyone. So sending you lots of love, no matter your situation. We are kicking the show off with Ella Langley. Here's Be Her on Women of iHeart Country. She-

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I'm already there. We're glad you're here. I'm Bob Pickett. Come on in. Nothing but the best till midnight tonight. This is KA Country Classics. Here's Alabama, 40-hour week.

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Tim McGraw's Indian Outlaw, a song that was written on a napkin. You know, a lot of country songs written on napkins. And a lot of those napkins are in the Country Music Hall of Fame. You know, not something you want to throw away. No, I mean, that's history, right? Here's Billy Currington, K-Hay Country Classics.

96.3 K-Hey Country. Bobby Bones here tomorrow morning at 7:30. We'll talk to Tucker Wetmore. He won an ACM, a crazy tour bus story, and the origin of his single mustache. Tucker Wetmore, tomorrow morning on the Bobby Bones.

on Instagram, I hope so. I need 5 more followers before midnight tonight. Yeah. 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

0: and Keith, courtesy of the Red, White, and Blue, subtitled The Angry American. Boy, it's a long title for such a great song, isn't it? I'm Bob Pickett, 96.3 K Hey Country. 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

next song was supposed to be a solo song, just Kenny by himself, but they decided to call him Dolly at the last minute, and boy, it worked, didn't it? Brings back great memories. So is this one. 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

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Now, here's a song which introduced a lot of us to a guy from Georgia by the name of Travis Tritt, Country Club.

it's okay to be rowdy. Maybe not on a Sunday night, but listen, we're playing back some great songs, bringing back some great memories. That's what we're doing at midnight tonight. I'm Bob Pigott, K-Hey Country Classics on 96.3 K-Hey Country.

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96.3 K Hay Country. Bobby Bones here tomorrow morning at 7:30. We'll talk to Tucker Wetmore. He won an ACM, a crazy tour bus story, and the origin of his single mustache. Tucker Wetmore, tomorrow morning on the Bobby Bones.

every song needs to have a fiddle in it, don't you agree? Yeah. Either a fiddle or a steel guitar, why not? This one doesn't, but it's still great. Darius Rucker, 96.3 K Hey Country. And don't think, I don't think about it. I do.

He's got a brand new album coming out in June. I cannot wait. Keith Urban. I'm Bob Pickett. Another song brings back a lot of great memories. Waylon and Willie, K-Hay Country Classics.

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Sure save gas and foreign jobs. Dad, I wonder if I ever let you down. If you're ashamed how I turned out. Well, he lowered his voice, then he raised his brow.

96.3 K Hay Country. Bobby Bones here tomorrow morning at 7:30. We'll talk to Tucker Wetmore. He won an ACM, a crazy tour bus story, and the origin of his single mustache. Tucker Wetmore, tomorrow morning on the Bobby Bones.

Have you heard what's happening with James Otto? James Otto is taking Raul Malo's place in the Mavericks. Now, that's a lot. That's pretty big shoes to fill right there. But, yeah, he's going on tour with the Mavericks as lead vocalist this summer. It's Pickett, K-Hey Country Classics, and Garth. Just the other.

We love traditions, and this is a tradition we do every Sunday night. We go back in the past, bring back a lot of great songs, a lot of great memories. Hey, welcome in, K-Hey Country Classics.

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You know, Shania's been putting the finishing touches on a new album. 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It's Pickin' K.A. 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

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That way you can sing along properly. K-Hey Country Classics.

0: Toby Keith, American Ride. And what a fun ride we've had tonight, right? Yeah, so make plans. Join us every Sunday, 8 to midnight, KA Country Classics. And listen, we still got plenty of time before midnight, right? 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

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We'll talk to Tucker Wetmore. 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

0: 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Gary lives in Conway 20's old house in Nashville. And he's found some stuff that was hidden away. 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Phil Vassar now at K-Hey Country Classics. You know what it is?
1: The kids screaming.

Miss Dolly and 9 to 5. You tried the Dolly Parton syrup and pancakes yet that you can buy at the grocery store? Well, syrup's a little sweet, but man, it's good anyway. And say a prayer for Dolly. She canceled some Vegas dates a few days ago because of her health anyway. Darius Rucker, Wagon Wheel. This is K.

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Hey, good way to get your Monday going. How about with some good news? I got something to share with you coming up in two songs. Hang tight.

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1: 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Thanks for being a part of the After Midnight family.

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So I got a topic I want to discuss next hour. I want to hear from you on this. What's your favorite car or truck? 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
1: Hey, good morning, Granger. It's Mike from Waterbury, Connecticut. Just want to say thank you for working with me every day.
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0: 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Ann Hudson is coming up next with all the latest from Nashville. 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
1: Well, this is fun, Granger. Did you see the Warren Treaty had a big announcement? I got that story coming up in your Nashville news next.

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1: Hey, Granger, this is Glenn from Bryan, Arkansas. Hey, thanks for everything you do.
0: Thank you, Glenn. I appreciate you, brother. Thanks for the

96.3 K Hay Country. A woman in Florida was caught on a door cam stealing an adult tricycle while wearing a tiger print onesie. You can't make this stuff up. Earl Dibbles Jr. is going to share this dumb criminal story with us next.

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7: Hey, thanks for starting Monday here with me on After Midnight. Y'all, so grateful for you third shifters listening to the show, making this America's favorite radio program, and keeping America rolling 24-7. That's what you do on this third shift. I'm Granger Smith, your host. I'm going to talk about some things that went down on this day in history coming up. I got a little list I want to read for you. Plus some Nashville news with Ann Hudson, stories about your favorite stars out there in Nashville. All of this coming up real soon, so don't go anywhere.

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In 1981, the world lost a music legend. Reggae icon Bob Marley passed away at just 36 years old. Let's talk about that, plus some other things that went down on this day in history, coming up in just two country songs.

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1: 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Crank it up. But if you wake the neighbors, don't blame us.
2: 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We don't care. 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

0: 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Ann Hudson is about to jump on and share some Nashville news with us. Ann, what do you have lined up?
1: My gosh, Granger, you know, people can be so dramatic. Did you see they were trying to, like, pipe up a rumor about Blake Shelton and Gwen Stefani? I'll explain coming up in your Nashville news next.

gas and them foreign jobs. 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
8: Rise and shine, everybody. Monday morning, super early. Hour number four of After Midnight starts right here. You know, you guys punch in and punch out, and After Midnight is with you every step of the way. I'm Granger Smith, your host here. And I want to ask you this question. What are your top three favorite movies? Give me your top three. What's your list? Top three favorite movies. 866-607-8383. Also, Earl Nibbles Jr., the country boy, has got a dumb criminal story to tell us. And in between all that, good country music. Here we go. It's After Midnight.

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Top three favorite movies. That's the question. That's the topic of the hour. 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
1: Good morning, Granger. This is James doing security work here at a construction site in Austin, Texas. Just wanted to give you all a big shout out. You all do a great job. 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We love you here all in Texas.
0: James, you're doing good work, brother. Thank you for your service.

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A school director in Arkansas is in big trouble after being accused of running a kid fight club. Yeah, seriously. It turns out rule number one doesn't apply when someone's recording it on video. Earl Bibbles Jr. is going to share this dumb criminal story with us next.

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Hey, good way to get your Monday going? How about with some good news? I got something to share with you coming up in two songs. Hang tight.

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Top three favorite movies. We brought this up last hour, and I still want to hear from you. Don't be shy on this. My number is 866-607-8383.

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1: Good morning, Granger. I want to appreciate you, brother, for playing all the great music for my ride to work every morning. Thank you, buddy.
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0: 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Ann Hudson is coming up next with all the latest from Nashville. 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
1: Well, this is fun, Granger. Did you see the Warren Treaty had a big announcement? I got that story coming up in your Nashville news next.

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0: 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Hey, what's up, guys? My name is Bobby Bones on El Paso's number one for new country, 96.3 KHEY Country. 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
0: Hey, welcome to Monday's show. 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
7: Morning.
0: Amy, I want you to make a list of that you've been to, the top five, like, prettiest states, if you were to have to make a list.
8: Okay.
0: Can't use a state that you've lived in.
8: Oh, okay.
0: Well, that'll...
8: So no Texas Hill Country? I mean...
9: Yeah, it's
0: beautiful. Well, that's home to you, though.
8: Technically, Austin, Hill Country surrounding.
0: But that's home. Okay, you know what? No rules. Top five beautiful states. I put it in ChatGPT and I was like, hey, what are the top five most beautiful states in America? I'm going to do my five. You do your five. So we'll do that. I'll read you this list. We got a big Monday show. I will talk to Tucker Wetmore coming up as well. Let's get the show started now.
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0: 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All right.
1: Okay.
0: 10, solid. You're closer to getting the cash over here.
1: Feel good.
0: All right, let's bring in Lunchbox.
2: All right.
0: Mostly because I don't trust him to be out there alone.
1: Not listening.
0: Yeah, got his ear to something. There he is.
3: Yeah, I'm here.
0: Welcome back.
1: What's up, man?
3: What's going on, man?
0: Doing the same thing we were 2 minutes ago.
1: How you been?
3: Man, been pretty good.
0: Life treating you good?
3: Yeah, a little cold, you know what I mean? But I'm getting through.
0: Yes, sir.
3: A little tired.
0: Yes, sir. Yes, how's the kids?
3: My kids are good. They're growing like weeds, man.
0: All right.
3: Growing
0: like weeds. Good deal.
3: Yeah. How about your kid?
0: Little. It's crazy to see how much they grow, though, you know?
3: Yeah, it's just wild. You blink and they just grow up.
0: It's wild.
1: This is the best small talk ever.
0: It's going to rain today or no?
3: I think it might rain. All right. there's a percent chance. I mean, kind of cloudy out there.
0: Good deal. Well, you want to play a game?
3: Oh, yeah, why not? I mean, I like games.
0: Good deal. What I have here, you're going to have 90 seconds on the clock.
3: All right.
0: And do not give your next guess until I tell you correct or incorrect in your last guess.
3: Okay.
0: 90 seconds on the clock. The most followed people on Instagram, go.
3: Selena Gomez,
0: correct.
3: Ronaldo.
0: Correct, number two. Yes, correct.
3: Messi.
0: Correct, number two.
3: Neymar.
0: Number 15.
3: Kendall Jenner.
0: Correct. Number 11.
3: Kylie Jenner.
0: Correct. Number 4.
3: Kim Kardashian.
0: Correct. Number 7.
3: Khloe Kardashian.
0: I do not see her on here.
3: Okay. Justin Bieber.
0: Correct. Number 10. Khloe is on there. Correct. Khloe.
3: Demi Lovato.
0: Correct. Number 23.
3: Taylor Swift.
0: Correct.
3: Travis Kelce.
0: Number 12 is Taylor. No, Travis Kelce.
3: Lady Gaga.
0: Incorrect.
3: Rihanna.
0: Correct. Number 24.
3: Beyonce.
0: Correct. Number 8.
3: Olivia Rodrigo.
0: Incorrect.
3: Sabrina Carpenter.
0: Incorrect. 15 seconds.
3: Who else? Michael Jordan. Mr. Beast.
0: Incorrect. You can't jump until you
3: get... Okay, Mr. Beast.
0: Incorrect.
3: Dolly Parton.
0: Incorrect. 2 seconds.
3: Time.
0: Dang. You did great, though. You did great. Good job, dude. The soccer ones, because he would have never got Neymar, and you hit the 3 soccer ones.
1: I don't even know who Neymar is.
3: I play from Brazil, man.
0: Lunchbox with 13. Eddie had 10.
1: Dude, woo! You got me, man.
0: Yeah.
1: Nice
0: work. The Taylor Swift, I was surprised Eddie didn't go to.
1: I didn't even think about her.
3: Oh, you didn't get Taylor?
1: I did not get Taylor.
3: Wow.
1: Or Beyonce.
3: Oh.
0: Or Neymar.
1: Those are the three.
0: Okay. We think Amy will beat 13?
3: Yeah.
1: No, I say no.
0: I don't think so either. I think she chases a squirrel at some point. She's like, messy. I made a mess earlier today, guys.
1: Let me tell you about it.
0: Okay, let's bring her in.
3: All right.
0: Here comes Amy from the hallway. She's been in the isolation booth. Let's see if she can win the cash on my desk for $1. Okay, there she is. Welcome back.
3: How you been?
1: Hey, Amy.
4: Good. What's up?
0: Good. Just chilling. How you been?
4: Why are you acting weird?
1: We're not.
4: Definitely are being weird.
0: Just seeing how you're doing.
4: Okay, good.
1: You good?
4: Yeah, good.
0: How'd you driving to work today?
4: Fine.
0: Good deal.
4: What happened?
0: Nothing. We're doing a little small talk.
4: Okay.
0: Okay, you have 90 seconds on the clock.
4: To do what?
0: I'm about to tell you.
3: Wow, she is not good at the small talk game.
0: Hey.
4: Is it small talk? Oh, no. I am bad at small talk.
0: The game is not small talk. Let me tell you the game.
4: I'm the worst because I'll keep talking.
0: I know.
1: Right.
4: And then I walk away and for days
0: wait.
4: I'm like, why did I say?
0: Wait. What does wait mean?
4: It means why am I talking?
0: Right.
4: Oh. Okay.
0: Lunchbox and I were just doing a bit. He walked in. He was like, what's up? I'm like, no, man, what's up with you? We just did a little small talk for the game.
1: They small talked for like a whole minute.
0: Yeah, but you're just scared or something. I don't know.
4: Yeah.
1: First thing you know,
4: like,
1: what?
4: Like, how's it going? What's up? Okay.
0: Okay, you have 90 seconds on the clock. I need is the most followed people on Instagram in the world. Go.
4: Selena Gomez.
0: And you can't say till I give you the other one. Go. Yes, correct.
4: Cristiano Ronaldo.
0: Correct.
4: Kim Kardashian.
0: Correct.
4: Kylie Jenner.
0: Correct.
4: Taylor Swift.
0: Correct.
4: The Rock.
0: Correct.
4: Sabrina Carpenter.
0: Incorrect.
4: Now I'm running out. Messi.
0: Correct.
4: Beyonce.
0: Correct.
4: Jay-Z.
0: No.
4: Brianna.
0: Correct.
4: Adele.
0: Nope.
4: Mr. Beast.
0: Nope.
4: Oh, he's YouTube. Man, this is hard.
0: 20 seconds.
4: Okay. I'm just gonna start saying people. Ed Sheeran.
0: Nope.
4: Up, the Beatles.
0: Nope.
4: Elvis.
0: Nope. Okay, guys, she's chasing.
4: Morgan Wallen.
0: Nope.
4: Eminem.
0: Nope.
4: Kane Brown.
0: Nope.
4: Shaboozy.
0: She's doing our iHeart Country Festival performers.
3: Wow.
0: Amy, you finished in third place.
4: I did.
1: You sure did.
4: Wait, they got more than me? So who did they get?
0: You only got 9.
4: Yeah.
0: Eddie got 10. Lunchbox got 13.
1: Yeah, he dominated.
4: Okay, wait. Who?
0: So here we go. Ronaldo at 1, all 671 million. Messi at 2, 511 million. Two soccer players. Selena Gomez at 3. Kylie Jenner at 4. The Rock at 5. I think everybody got all those.
3: I didn't get The Rock.
0: Oh, you did?
3: That's a great one. I was like, wow, that's a good one.
0: At 6, Ariana Grande.
4: Oh, yeah, duh.
0: Kim Kardashian at 7. Beyonce, Khloe Kardashian, Justin Bieber at 10.
4: Oh, Bieber.
0: Kendall Jenner, Taylor Swift, somebody named Virat Kohli at 13. That's the only one I didn't know.
4: Oh, I should have gone all the Kardashian family.
0: Yeah, I think Lunchbox did that, except for Courtney. Jennifer Lopez.
3: Oh.
0: Neymar, the soccer player. Courtney Kardashian. And this one was the struggles for you guys. Miley Cyrus.
4: Oh.
1: Mm-hmm.
0: 210 million. Katy Perry.
3: Oh.
1: Oh, yeah.
4: Wow. How many does she have?
0: 201 million.
4: Wow.
0: Kevin Hart.
3: Oh.
0: Zendaya. Eddie got Zendaya, I think.
1: Did get that one.
3: Look at you.
0: Cardi B.
3: Oh, my gosh. I missed.
1: Girl. That's your beat, man.
3: I missed her.
0: LeBron James.
1: I got that one.
3: Good.
0: Demi Lovato, Rihanna, and at 25, Chris Brown.
1: Oh, my.
4: Chris Brown?
0: Yep, Chris Brown. Amy, you're the loser. Hit that guy's song over there. All I do is...

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0: I did this deal with my wife yesterday on Mother's Day. It's her first Mother's Day ever. And said, hey, I guess the mail came today. She was like, on Sunday? I was like, yeah. So I had her two letters. One, which our baby, Billy, had written her. I wrote it. I don't want to spoil it.
2: Okay. Oh,
0: yeah. But I wrote it with the wrong hand.
2: Oh, even better.
3: So it looks sloppy?
2: Yeah.
0: Man, it was hard to read. I thought if I try to write it with my good hand but bad, that would be harder than if I wrote it with my bad hand good. I don't think I made the right decision because she was really struggling. And I was like, yeah, baby just learned to write. It's hard. Mm-hmm. So I wrote her a letter from Billy. And then I wrote her like a two-page letter from me, which I was looking at it. And it started off pretty strong with handwriting, but then it got worse too. I just don't have good handwriting. Can't draw, don't have good penmanship. Never my specialty. But I did that, and then I got her a nice gift. And then I just tried to like do a lot of all the day-to-day stuff that she does for a few hours. Like putting the baby to sleep, like doing all

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Hey, good morning. I'm Bob Pickett. You have a good weekend. Good Mother's Day weekend. 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

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That's Cody Johnson. I'm Bob Pickett. 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

going to be on The Voice permanently. Yeah, he's going to take that chair. 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Remember this one? 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

darling. 96.3 KA Country, El Paso's number one Purdue Country. On the way, I've got Josh Ross, Jason Aldean, Vincent Mason, but now, Luke Bryan. Drunk on You, KA Country.

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1: 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You might

0: like that. He's got a very bright future. Vincent Mason, wish you well. It's Pickett, 96.3 KA Country. El Paso's number one for new country. 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
3: Hey, it's Bobby Bones here with Amy. Amy, what's up?
4: Kane Brown's Nashville Bar now has an opening date. 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
3: Riley Green has been announced as one of the judges for season 30 of The Voice. 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
4: Congratulations to Luke Combs. 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

Real life, Kenny Chesney, Don't Blink. Yeah, I mean, here it is, May the 11th. High school graduation, a few weeks away. Yeah. Your kids have senioritis. I still have senioritis anyway. Yeah, my kids do all the time. Megan Maroney and Beautiful Things, 96.3 KHA Country.

0: Morgan Wallen, Post Malone, I ain't coming back. 96.3 K, Hey Country Thicket. Listen, Post was supposed to be here in a couple days, along with Jelly Roll. 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

ACM Awards Sunday's up for Entertainer of the Year, Cody Johnson, The Fall. His new album's going to be out next month called Dance of the Trees. Victor with Dustin Lynch, 96.3 K.

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0: for his new album to come out. It's going to be out next month, and it's yuck rock. It's going to be songs that from the late 70s, early 80s, soft rock songs. And have you seen the videos that he's done so far? Looks like it's going to be a big hit. Yeah, Keith Urban, 96.3 KA Country.
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3: Hey, it's Bobby Bones here with Amy. Amy, what's up?
4: Kane Brown's Nashville Bar now has an opening date. Kane Brown's on Broadway is set to open on Friday, May 22nd. The bar will welcome guests at 10 a.m. Central that Friday and feature surprise appearances from Kane throughout the weekend.
3: Riley Green has been announced as one of the judges for season 30 of The Voice. He will be replacing John Legend.
4: Congratulations to Luke Combs. 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

WrestleMania, huh? Russell Dickerson happened to be 96.3 KA Country and something new from Bailey Zimmerman. Chevy Silverado, this is KA Country.

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You know, Cole Wetzel's new album comes out next month. It's been a while, hasn't it? It's Pick It. Hope you're having a great Monday afternoon with us. 96.3 K-Hey Country, El Paso's number one for new country. And Jason Aldean.

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So Mother's Day is the day that the least amount of crimes get committed. 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

0: George Burge, Mind on You on 96.3 KHA Country, El Paso's number one for new country. I'm Amber Banda with iHeart, and I hope you had a great Mother's Day weekend. There is something going around on social media about people claiming there's no factual evidence that Mother's Day has the least amount of crimes on that day. Here's one theory why that had me laughing.
1: Mother's Day is the day when the least amount of crime is committed in the United States, and I think that says a lot about how many moms are out there committing crimes but can't today because they're at brunch with their kids, you know?
0: They're on to us, moms. 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
4: Hey, it's Bobby Bones here with Amy. Amy, what's up?
5: Kane Brown's Nashville Bar now has an opening date. Kane Brown's on Broadway is set to open on Friday, May 22nd. The bar will welcome guests at 10 a.m. Central that Friday and feature surprise appearances from Kane throughout the weekend.
4: Riley Green has been announced as one of the judges for season 30 of The Voice. 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
5: Congratulations to Luke Combs. He has the number one song for the second week in a row with Sleepless in a Hotel Room.

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Hey!

96.3 K Hay Country. Boots in the Park is this weekend in Albuquerque, just down the street. Post Malone canceled here in El Paso, but he'll be one of the headliners up there. Jelly Roll 2. And you can enter to win two passes for both days right now at khay.com. Go sign up to win. Right now we got Jason Aldean, Crazy Town on 96.3.

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Boots in the Park happening in Albuquerque down the street. You still have a little bit of time to sign up to win two passes for both days. The headliners, Jelly Roll and Post Malone. So you skipped out on El Paso, but you'll be down the street in Albuquerque. Go sign up to win right now at khay.com. Right now, one of last year's headliners for Boots in the Park. Here's Luke Combs, Ain't No Love.

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0: Band Perry with Better Dig 2 on 96.3 KHA Country, El Paso's number one for new country. I'm Amber Banda, and I'm grateful to be here with you on this Monday, May 11th. If today is your birthday, happy birthday. You share a birthday with the guy that plays Avery on Nashville. Jonathan Jackson is 44. A Puerto Rican singer, you'd probably know him from Stuck on a Feeling with Snoop Dogg or his song Back It Up with J-Lo and Pitbull. Prince Royce is 37. Former Carolina Panthers quarterback, he was their number one pick in the 2010 NFL draft and led them to a Super Bowl in 2016. Cam Newton is 37. They lost, but you know, still. Biggest hits, Espresso, Please, Please, Please. She just did a performance with Madonna. I really like her, actually. I liked her Christmas special. Was it last year, a couple years ago? Sabrina Carpenter is 27. And don't forget, today is National Eat What You Want Day. I'll try. 11 days until Memorial Day and 41 days until Father's Day. Anyway, happy birthday to them. Happy birthday to all of you here on 96.3 KHA Country.
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3: Hey, it's Bobby Bones here with Amy. 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
4: Kane Brown's Nashville Bar now has an opening date. 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
3: Riley Green has been announced as one of the judges for season 30 of The Voice. 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

Morgan Wallen with 20 cigarettes on 96.3 KHEY Country. Your final keyword for today to win $1,000 is coming up in a few minutes in the 5 o'clock hour. Right now we've got Kane Brown with Woman on 96.3 KHEY Country. 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

0: George Burge, Luke Bryan, Ride, Ride, Ride on 96.3 KHEY Country, El Paso's number one for new country. I'm Amber Banda with iHeart, and I hope you had a fabulous Mother's Day. I had a fabulous Mother's Day weekend. We did a Tiffany affair. My husband got me some tickets for, it was like a Tiffany-themed breakfast at the Plaza on Saturday. They always outdo themselves. And then Sunday, we went to Disney on Ice. But before that, my mom had told me all last week and be home Sunday at 10. I thought it was going to be, okay, a delivery and it's perishable. And then I started thinking, oh, shoot, what if it's like someone coming to my house? I am not a fan of surprises. I am not a fan of this. So my mom basically got herself a Mother's Day gift, but she sent it to my house. So I go outside at 10 a.m. and it's these three mariachis. Let me tell you, they were so cool. They played six songs. One of them was Brooks and Dunn, Neon Moon. Like, they did a really great job. It was six songs. So by request, I requested some Selena, some Rocío Dúrcal, Las Mañanitas. And it was wonderful. As Trio México de Noche, shout out to them. They were in and out. They did their thing. My mom got to enjoy her gift that she said was for me, but was really for her. I still love you anyway, mom. And I hope everyone had a wonderful Mother's Day. Keep it here for more on 96.3 KHEY Country.
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3: Hey, it's Bobby Bones here with Amy. 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
4: Congratulations to Luke Combs. 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Morning.

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96.3 KH Country. I forgot to mention the mariachis that came, Trio Mexico de Noche, they also played La Chona. We were dancing out there. I posted a little video on my social media. I love that song. It's so much fun to dance to.

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So I had someone tell me about a complaint they had about Kacey Musgraves' tour. I want to know what you think. That's coming up in 5 minutes, but right now, Jordan Davis, turn this truck around.

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1: 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So many amazing acts. 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